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0: 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It's in natural grace, or watching young lives shape.

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sleep. Let me be the one that you seek. Make your dream pleasant things. Thoughts of love as angels sing. Make you see a clear blue day. Watch the sunshine. I'll wait as I hold you near. Make you feel no signs of fear, but only

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Violence, destruction, who knows? 'Cause time is slipping away.